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1: Se pensó a ti.

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Tell me why, tell me why.

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Would you rescue me?

0: 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Would you get my back? Would you take my call when I start to crack? Would you rescue me? Would you rescue me? Would you rescue me when I'm by myself? When I need your love, if I need your help, would you rescue me? 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
1: La domenica è insieme a Music Factory Oristano, Radio Corallo, Radio Costa Smeralda, Radio Team 2000 e Villa Urbana Music.